That's what it is. But as far as being an MC, you know, the first rapper that really got me into wanting to be an MC was a dude by the name of Big L. Big L. Big L.

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0: 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I feel all fidgety and warm.
1: People pushing by, then walking off into the night.
0: Everything in the room's spinning. 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

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Just cause I got a lot of fame, super. Prince couldn't get me, change my name, Papa. 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Picture black saying, oh yes.

0: 5, treat a nigga like he 12. How you looking up to me and talking down? Can't you see I am the big man? God level, I am the I am. Now film it with the drone cam in the pink like Killer Cam.
1: When I zoom on that stick, no way.
0: I'm so close, I'm on that kill.
1: Controller on your lower back, yeah, that's the good. Dick a roll of eyes.

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But for the first time in a long time, she believed that one day she would again feel the sun. She must be patient. She must have faith in the seeds that are planted beneath the snow. She must hold on. And she must

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I never go pro. 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

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Hence the reason last two albums took a straight nosedive. 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Despite trials, tribulations, no doubt we were built to survive. Can't speak for everybody or where my dude's heads are at, but I love you motherfuckers. True spit, all facts. Deep in my soul, I believe what will be shall be. Requiem for a tribe. Roshan, Kamal, and Malik.

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All we have to fear is each other. This is a blessed country. All we have to fear is each other. This is a blessed country.

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When you say your F words, well, just like a songbird, then

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Every time I call you, I know that I am stalking. But every time I see you, it really feels like talking. 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

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I'm looking through my transactions, it's at 15 quid on the taxi. Now all I wanna do is listen to Lewis Capaldi.

It's a trail of cheesy to come straight after you. Like, here, I'm not punching down, just gonna remove you from the equation. I'm gonna get rid quick, like tattoos on Pete Davidson. It's alright, I mean, so

Call is gonna get a nice gift certificate to Whole Foods. Come on.